And I only drink when I overthink. 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I

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0: Well, are you my brother's keeper?
1: Always.
0: Look out for me tomorrow, then.
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1: Welcome back to City Vibin', the double number one crazy fresh show.
2: Why is it the freshest? Look at the way the dancers move. Listen to the way the beat hits the groove. This is the show you don't want to miss, because nobody does it quite like this. All right, ladies and gentlemen, B-boys and B-girls, it's about to be on like hot butter on, say what?
3: The popcorn.
2: That's right. All the way from Atlanta, GA,
3: Gnarls Barkley.

to go, but thank you to all the Beboppers for tuning in to our show. See you next time on City Vibe.

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Go in there and you just fucking do it. Just do it, whatever it is. And then boom, it's gone. Fear is gone.

Fuck you to my replacement. I see you're someone else's favorite now. In my mind, your mind, I might be crazy. I swear to God that I'm not hating now. Send a big fuck you to my replacement.